0: Sorry, I'm having trouble hearing you. Can you speak up? A little louder, I still can't hear you. Ah, just kidding. Leave a message at the beep.
1: At the tone, please record your message. When you have finished recording, you may hang up.
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I'm your remedy, you're my energy. And if the world is falling, I'll pick it up for you. I'm nothing without your love, and I'm not gonna let you go, love. And if it's dark, then I know I'ma let you know that you got my shoulder to cry on when you need it. You can tell me.

0: clout, yeah. They do anything for clout,
1: anything.
0: Do anything for clout. Bitch, watch your mouth.
1: Watch.
0: Bitch, stay in your place.
1: Play.
0: Bitch, get out the way.
1: Move.
0: My bitch on your ass, Kim K.
1: Yeah.
0: No disrespect. The nigga be trippin', but we love, yeah.
1: Trippin'.
0: Swappin' that cost with my bitch. I bought her the limo, she bought me the race.
1: Swap it.
0: Practice, practice, practice made perfect. Nigga, it's never too late.
1: Never, never, never.
0: I take the out of the snake.
1: I take the soul out of the snake.
0: Then I see the bills up out of the bank.
1: Racks,
0: the blog and the media fake.
1: Fake.
0: Shout it, DM me, I'm straight.
1: I'm straight.
0: I'm not gon' bite on the bait.
1: Nah.
0: Sippin' no toxic waste.
1: Look.
0: On the low with your bitch and it's great.
1: On the low.
0: Mask on the face. Jason. Run to that side, we in shape.
1: Check.
0: If I go broke, she gon' leave, escape.
1: She gone.
0: I put 2 mil in the safe. Just in case. Don't go my way.
1: No cap. My kids gotta have money. Not just me.
0: Facts.
1: It's selfish.
0: It's selfish. Ooh. I take the crown off the king like Mike did Elvis.
1: Ooh. I took it.
0: Ooh. The world is wild. He dying. Don't lie. That don't help him.
1: World is wild.
0: Oh, your bitch wanna eat up the drip and you cannot help it.
1: Straight to a penthouse, Miami Beach.
0: Yeah, yo.
1: Niggas talk crazy on tweets.
0: They don't want it cause I come to defeat.
1: They don't want it.
0: I peep.

gelato, it's friends in the bottle, it's Nicki full throttle, it's oh, oh. Swimming in the grotto, we winning in the lotto, we dipping in the pot of blue flow. 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

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Our colors will fade eventually, so if our time is running out, day after day, we'll make the mundane a masterpiece. 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